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0: 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Ryan Seacrest with you. Thank you for listening. Now, particularly, some people are looks maxing, sleep maxing, even fiber maxing. Tanya is hobby maxing.
1: Hobby maxing.
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You know, Kiss 108 Jingle Ball is the New England holiday tradition. You gotta be there. The Capital One presale opens tomorrow at 10 a.m. You're on Kiss 108.

0: 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Ryan Seacrest with you. Thank you for listening. So, Amelia, your friend only posts your nights out to close friends on Instagram. What's going on here? What's the issue?
1: Yeah, I need to know if I'm being too sensitive about something my friend does on Instagram. Whenever we go out together, dinners, bars, concerts, whatever, she only posts pictures to her close friend's story. She never puts us on her regular story. At first, I didn't think anything of it, but then I noticed she'll post other friends on her main story all the time. Same kind of nights out, same kind of pictures, and they're getting posted for everyone to see. It's starting to make me wonder if she's embarrassed of me or doesn't want certain people to know she's hanging out with me. Do I ask her why she only puts me on close friends, or am I reading way too much into her Instagram?
0: So, Amelia, a famous quote pops into my mind when I think about this. And listen carefully. It's not a long quote, but I think it's going to shed some light. Worrying is imagining the wrong future on purpose. I wouldn't worry about this. I wouldn't stress so much about it. There are a lot of other things in life that deserve your attention. I don't think this is one of them.
2: I think it's a benefit. Honestly, I when I post close friends, that's only a certain amount of people that get to see those pictures and videos. I'm like, that's a privilege to be my close friends.
0: I really wish you good luck on this. Good luck on this. Thank you very much for reaching out.
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2: 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You know, on socials, we're at New Hit List. 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
1: 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Steve Lacy, oh yeah. 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
1: On the new hit list, what part of the world has Alyssa Grace been gracing? She's been doing shows in London this weekend. I'm Crystal Rosas. Here she is with Bloodstream.

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1: Hey, thanks for locking in, Scotty. More for you, bro. Some Jonas Brothers, Carol G, and Miley. Keep it right here.
0: Boston's legendary holiday party. Oh. Kiss 108's Jingle Ball 2026.

0: 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My big bro, Frankie V and Gianna.
1: Every night, we always love spreading positive vibes with you.
0: Emilio, why are you smiling tonight?
2: The color tabs on the pee stick turned color, so I am pregnant.
1: Oh, my God. I didn't know where you were going with that at first. And then I'm like, okay, clicked.
0: So is it a COVID thing? Oh, no, she's pregnant.
1: Okay, yes, yes, double lines,
0: there
1: baby.
0: There we go. Well, big congratulations.
3: Yes.
2: Thank you. We've been trying for a while.
0: Oh, Frankie just had a baby, so if you need advice 9 months from now, he'll help you out. Okay,
3: yeah, don't come to me at all. Not at all.
2: I think I'll get a book.
1: There you go.
0: Thank you for spending those positive vibes and having the V Bros on.
2: Thank you.

0: It's Mikey V on Kiss 108. My big bro, Frankie V and Gianna. Is it okay to tell your boyfriend to block his exes on social media?
1: Huh. Oh boy.
0: The DM we got is based on this. Of course, group chat is right here in studio where we try to get some advice when we turn to the city to chime in. We have Anonymous on the line right now. Explain exactly your issue that you have with your boyfriend, his ex, and social media.
2: Yeah, I mean, I'm just calling, you know, to make sure that I don't seem crazy because I feel like I'm not.
0: Uh-oh.
2: But I've been with my boyfriend for 6 months, and I noticed that he's still following his most recent ex-girlfriend on social media. I don't think it's okay, like, out of respect, out of loyalty. Like, I'm not following my boyfriend, my ex-boyfriend, for that matter. So it's like, why should he? Like, I just want, I mean, I want him to block her. Like, just block her. Like, why are we still in contact with her?
0: Do you think it's that important to block the ex on social media?
2: Yeah, for respect and loyalty, yeah, I take it pretty damn seriously.
0: And have you brought this up to him? Did you tell him you want him to block her?
2: Yeah, he doesn't like it, and we're having a big fight about this. I mean, we've been talking about it like, every day this week, and I just want him to do it.
0: Are they still friendly at all? Like, are they still cool?
2: Yeah. I don't like that. Like, why are we so friendly? Like,
0: if he is still friendly with her, I think it's weird if he blocks her, actually. But Gianna, what do you think?
3: I get unfollowing, asking a polite unfollow, yeah. But a block is extreme. That's probably why he got so defensive.
0: See, the good thing for me is all my exes blocked me, so I didn't have to worry about this in my new relationship. I didn't have this problem. We'll get you advice right now. I'm sure a lot of couples have been through this. Hold on, okay?
2: Okay.
0: All right, stay right there. What are your thoughts? DM us real quick. Would you ever make your boyfriend or girlfriend block their ex? At VBros on air on Instagram. DM us at VBros on air. We'll talk more next inside group chat.
4: 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Jingle Ball! Starring Somber.
5: 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It's Somber. And I'll see you at Jingle Ball.
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0: Kiss 108. It's Mikey V alongside my big bro, Frankie V and Gianna. Erica, would you like to become a millionaire?
1: Sign us up.
0: So these are things that millionaires do that help them become millionaires. So actually some great things that you can try to do. So they don't spend more money than they have to. For instance, when millionaires hit the grocery store, they take like 1 or 2 minutes. They get in there, they get what they need, and they get out. They don't start walking in circles trying to find more stuff.
2: Really?
0: Yes, they compare prices.
1: Okay.
0: They look for the best value. They'll find a discount. If they have a coupon, they'll use the coupons. They realize every penny that they don't spend, they can always invest. And finally, they always check the receipts after they buy something to make sure there's no errors. You know what I'm saying? They make sure that they're not getting any money stolen from them that shouldn't be theirs. These are all things.
1: Yeah, Mikey V, take note.
3: Yeah, I know. You're right, because these are all things that Frankie V does.
0: Yes, they are.
3: So what that means is if I ever need money,

0: money, I'm going to Frankie.
1: Yeah. You know what? Me too at this point.
2: I forgot to pay my phone bill. I can't hear you. What did you say, Mike?
3: Boston's legendary holiday party. Kiss 108's Jingle Ball 2026. Presented by Capital One. Jingle Ball! Starring Somber.
4: What's up? It's Somber. And I'll see you at Jingle Ball.
3: Hillary Duff.
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0: It's Mikey V on Kiss 108. My big bro, Frankie V and Gianna. Joined by Stephanie. Are you single?
1: I sure am.
0: There you go. You are. You go on a lot of dates by any chance?
1: I do. You know, free dinner is always a good thing.
2: Absolutely.
0: Love that for you. So I have a question for you. When you go on these dinners, do you prefer for them to be dry first dates, or do you like to have alcohol on that first date?
1: Depends on the vibe. If I meet him and I immediately kind of am like, really not interested, I try to avoid the alcohol to get in and out quick. Avoid the appetizers, avoid the alcohol. If I'm interested, we'll do a couple drinks.
2: Oh, wow. When I was single, I would pregame my dates because I was so nervous.
0: Get the jitters out.
2: Yeah.
0: Apparently, Gianna shows up hammered.
2: No, I did that before.
3: Hey, nice to meet you. You look just like your Tinder profile does.
2: It's safe to say I'm not dating any of those guys.
0: Yeah, it's all right. 65% of Gen Z and millennials would rather go on a dry first date than have anything with alcohol. They'd much rather just do it completely sober and get the whole, you know, feeling of how things are going from the actual standpoint, instead of having the drunk type of conversation.
4: That's probably a good thing.
2: No, it is a good thing.
4: Not a rule that any of us have ever followed, but I like that.
2: Correct. What does it do as I say, not as I do?

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1: That's it for the 5 a.m. Rewind show, but we are just getting started on Jingle Ball tickets. 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I mean, Somber is going to be there at Nickelback, Hillary Duff. You do not want to miss out on the concert of the year. It's the

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Oh my, my, oh my, my love. I take one look at you, you're taking me out.

0: 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We're back with Billy and Lisa in the morning.
1: Okay, so New York Times out with a list of the top shows of the 21st century, and I've got a bone to pick. I've got several bones to pick. First of all, Breaking Bad, the number one TV show of the 21st century. I've got no problem with that. But Lisa, you're looking at the top 10.
2: I am. So the strict eligibility rule requiring shows have to be premiered on or after January 1st of 2000. So you have to keep that in mind as to why one show is not on the list.
1: Ah.
3: Like okay? The Sopranos.
2: Like The Sopranos.
1: I was just talking about that, Justin.
2: It debuted.
3: Loved
2: this
3: it.
2: Is Donald Glover. Good, like, great show.
3: Yeah, fantastic show. It was on FX. It ran two or three seasons. Yep. Really, really good show. You would like it, Billy. I think you wouldn't think to watch it.
1: Yeah, because I haven't seen it. No.
3: Yeah, very well written and well acted.
1: Okay.
3: That's Childish Gambino.
2: Yeah.
3: Donald Glover.
2: Donald Glover. Okay, number 9, Curb Your Enthusiasm.
3: Let's go.
2: I think we can all agree on this one.
1: Yeah.
2: I

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Cardholder pre-sales happening as we speak for Kiss 108's Jingle Ball. Check and see if there are any tickets left in that. If not, we'll get tickets on sale for everyone Friday at noon. So you can see Nickelback, who, by the way, we are giving a comeback. They just put out this new song, a whole new EP. I want you to check out this new Nickelback song. Trust me on this. This is Make You Love Me.

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Guys, I have great news. Sun might be peeking out later today. Getting up to 70. By Thursday, it's going to be 80 and sunny. 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

0: Doll right there. Another gloomy day. We're doing an hour commercial free on Kiss 108. It's the V Bros and Gianna. Samantha, have you heard of an invisible day before?
1: No, I haven't.
0: You guys ever heard of the invisible day? So what they're saying is to kind of reset yourself if you're feeling anxious, stressed out, or any of the above, do an invisible day. That's when you give yourself a full day of self-care. You have no phone. You keep the news off. You have no social obligations on your calendar. And you just do whatever makes you happy. Anything that's overwhelming you, you just don't do. So it's a day to yourself. It's called an invisible day. And a lot of therapists say you need one of these every now and then to reset yourself.
1: Oh, I believe it. That sounds like actually a really good idea.
2: I feel like
0: the most stressful thing in our lives at this point is our phone.
2: 100%.
0: If I could have a whole day, no phone, and an excuse, I just don't know if that excuse works when somebody hits me up the next day. I'm like, hey, sorry, I was having an invisible day.
2: Yeah, right.
0: Sorry, boss. You know what? I'm going to do that in the first of the month and not pay any rent.
2: Oh. We know how that works.

Crazy to say, October kicks off on Thursday, Halloween around the corner. I have a list of the healthiest Halloween candy. Let's help you out. Go through them. Maybe you're a fan of some of them. Healthiest Halloween candy coming next on Kiss 108.

0: A lot of talk this afternoon about Halloween candy, but it does feel like Halloween outside. October 1st coming up on Thursday. Kiss 108's V Bros and Gianna. So, Sarah, you know the one question everybody asks when it comes to candy?
1: What is it?
0: It is, how many pieces of candy do I need to eat before I die?
2: Wait, what?
3: Who has asked that question?
0: How much candy do I need to eat before it kills you? And they actually have an answer to this. Are you ready for this?
3: Oh, God.
1: I'm ready.
0: All right. So what they said, the experts say, is when it comes to Halloween candy, you'd have to eat over 5 pounds of sugar in one sitting to die. So they say you'd have to consume 260.

0: 62 fun-sized bars of candy or 1,627 candy corns at any one time sitting, and that could actually cause you to not make it to the next day.
1: All I have to say is don't test this theory.
2: What a way to go.
1: You don't want to be liable for anything.
0: What a way to go.
2: How is it when you get like the autopsy where they just look in your stomach, oh, look at all that candy.
0: Look at all that Snickers.
3: Boston's legendary holiday party. Kiss 108's Jingle Ball 2026. Presented by Capital One. Jingle Ball! Jingle Ball, yeah! Buy tickets starting at noon Friday. Starring Somber. Hillary Duff.
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Have you ever been to a Halloween haunted house? 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

0: What's up? This is Sabrina Carpenter, and you're hanging with the V Bros, Mikey V, Frankie V, and Gianna on Kiss 108.
1: Thank you for dinner, baby. I-

0: getting into a car accident.
1: Oh.
0: So experts are saying stay in your own lane. You might save a few seconds doing otherwise, but you have a better chance of getting in an accident if you're a lane jumper.
2: I believe that because there's times when I see somebody doing that and then I come up to a stoplight like miles down the road and I'm ahead of them.
1: Exactly.
0: And then you realize it was Gianna the whole time.
1: No, probably because I do the same thing, but I guess I'll stop.
2: You do it and you yell at the same time. You really are skilled at multitasking.
1: I just need my license taken away.
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